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4: Good morning. I have Sandy Griffith with Colorado Springs Health and Fitness Expo. Good morning.
5: Good morning.
4: And thanks for stopping in. It's been a while.
5: It has been a couple of years.
4: Yeah. So the Colorado Springs Health and Fitness Expo, you started that when?
5: 2023.
4: Yeah. So a few years. Well, yeah, we had you in here for your first year.
5: Yeah.
4: And kind of give us a rundown of how much you've grown and what's going on.
5: It's been actually overwhelming and incredible,
4: and all in a good way.
5: We started off in 2023 with about 85 vendors, and it was a brand new event right post-COVID, and I had just moved here, so I was still kind of discovering the community. This year, we're at our second year at the Great Wolf Lodge. It is a two-day event. We have over 150 vendors, a fitness competition, a fashion show. We have the fire trucks. We have a blood drive. We have 37 different speakers. It is just grown incredibly.
4: That's amazing. I love that for you. It sounds big too, like you said, and Great Wolf Lodge, that sounds like a really cool venue.
5: They have been amazing to work with. It's a beautiful venue, and it just has everything you could possibly need to run any type of event like this.
4: And when is this going down?
5: August 22nd and 23rd.
4: And again, that's at Great Wolf Lodge, the Health and Fitness Expo, all those things, live demonstrations, expert conversations, community connection. And does it go to benefit anything?
5: Yes, 100% of our ticket proceeds have always and will always benefit the Suicide Prevention Partnership, previously known as Pikes Peak Suicide Prevention. So our whole mission with this event is to save lives.
4: That's amazing. 100% of those tickets proceeds. That's awesome.
5: Yeah.
4: And by donating blood, is there anything special for those people?
5: Yes. If you donate at any Vitalant Blood Services location, whether that's in Denver, here in the Springs, or one of their mobile blood drives, each donation you do, you'll receive a free ticket to the expo.
4: That's fun. Again, this is the Colorado Springs Health and Fitness Expo at the Great Wolf Lodge, August 22nd and 23rd. And how much is admission?
5: We have tickets available on Eventbrite, and you can access that link through our website, cosfitnessexpo.com, or you can go directly to Eventbrite and search for the expo. Our general admission is $10. We have discounts for military, first responders, veterans, and children under the age of 17. And then children under 10 are free. And this is an incredibly family-friendly event.
4: It sounds like it. What's your favorite part?
5: Oh, goodness. I'm really excited about the Colorado Strong competition this year. It's our brand new fitness competition, and it's super unique. So I'm really excited about that.
4: Oh, yeah. What's that like?
5: It is a Colorado-themed fitness competition. So we have, for example, the Manitou Machine Climb. So think about climbing the Manitou Incline.
4: Uh-huh.
5: But this is a treadmill that you have to propel yourself. So it simulates, it's not exactly, but for somebody that hasn't done the incline, it would give you a pretty good indication of what that might be like.
4: That's funny. I lived here my whole life, never done the incline, but I did in the Navy. Use one of those machines, and they are very challenging.
5: Yeah, they are. They are. But the cool thing about this competition, too, is it's incredibly inclusive. We've created space for wheelchair athletes who typically don't get to compete alongside able-bodied athletes. We also have an open pride division that makes space for our transgender and non-binary athletes who don't fit into male-female categories specifically. And then we also have a teen category for ages 13 to 17. So if anybody's interested, there's still time to register for that as well.
4: And what's that website one more time?
5: cosfitnessexpo.com.
4: Again, thank you, Sandy Griffith, for coming in. 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
5: Thank you for having me.
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4: And good morning, brethren. Hey, it's Pastor Crowley in for another Sunday service. Have I ever mentioned on this show that we have a good show coming up? Well, that might apply today. Couple hours of classics ahead of us that I'm excited to bring you. But first, a reading from the Book of Sunday Service Church Bulletin. I'm afraid we have a couple of admonishments to start things off. Whoever keeps breaking into our aviary and cleaning and bleaching the birds, please stop. This church raises only the dirtiest anarchist pigeons. And please stop collecting and drinking the liquid coming from our statue of Joe Strummer. It is not holy. It has fecal bacteria in it. We have made no claims otherwise. And finally, speaking of infections, thanks to the cyclosporiasis outbreak, we once again have to cancel our Let Us Pray Salads and Ballads dinner. Well, coming up on the show today, you know, I'm feeling like the Jam and Spoon and the Cult. I'm feeling like, Lou Reed and the Drop 19s and the Jesus and Mary Chain and Chapter House and Husker Du. I've actually got a few requests to play today, which I'll note, if you do have requests, I build this show ahead of time. So any requests that come in today will be for next week. Coming up here shortly, we'll hear from Bell and Sebastian, Morphine and Clinic as we ease into our morning. But first, by request, Cursive, off their album The Ugly Organ from 2003, The Artiest of Emo. A concept album, no less, that even has movements or acts. It's a whole story about the ugly organist. Let's jump in, man. The Recluse from Cursive on X1039 Sunday Service.

0: X1039 Sunday Service Clinic with Walking with the title track from their 2003 album. Part of that whole post-punk revival in the early 2000s with like Interpol and such. English band originally known as Pure Morning, but before the Placebo song. To be very clear about that, they were original with it. And true to their name, Clinic, they wear surgical masks on stage and like when they're doing press and stuff like that. Yeah, they were wearing masks before COVID made it cool. And they say it's an homage, a reference to the Residents and the band Crime. So not like a Kiss thing, okay, just to be clear. Or a Gwar thing. Or a Slipknot thing. Oh, hey. But speaking of heavy music, or at least the idea of it, we've got a Guns N' Roses cover coming up around the corner. We got the Jam Spoon. The Cult. A couple more after that, too, that I'll keep a surprise. More Sunday Service on the way on X1039.
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Cell Sanctuary. Hey, what's up? It's your boy Crowley. I admit, yeah, I usually try to go a little more obscure than that, but I'm a deep, deep cult fan. Especially the record that one comes off of, the album Love, which is just a post-punk masterpiece, even though the band would go on to constantly reinvent itself over the years. Just that early stuff, man. And if you never have, you should check out the video for She Sells Sanctuary. Look, I was a 90s kid. I never got to see it on MTV, but popping it up on the old YouTubes. Got to check it out. I believe that's the first big video that the cult ever had. You got to see it. It features Ian Astbury at his pranciest, danciest, and fanciest. Well, coming up, got the cramps. Ooh. Don't go swimming, I guess. But first, big thanks to Modest Mouse for firing their guitarist Simon O'Connor, who had some allegations against him that looked pretty bad. I missed it actually this past week, because that was a question pretty fast. Tell me they're not going to keep that guy around, but nope, fired him, I believe around last weekend. So thank you, Modest Mouse, for being cool. Thank you, Isaac Brock. I haven't played Modest Mouse recently, so I thought let's go a little bit different here, because, man, the Isaac Brock solo project, Ugly Casanova, is, dare I say, transcendent. Just such a fantastic album that if you're a Modest Mouse fan, or even if you're not, you should check out, because it tends to be gentler than Modest Mouse and so dreamy and so weird and twisty. Let's check it out, man. From the album Sharpen Your Teeth from 2003, it's Barnacles on X1039 Sunday Service.

0: X1039 Sunday Service, the Cramps with Bikini Girls with Machine Guns. Hey, what's up? It's your boy Crowley. The Cramps, horror punk stars and psychobilly pioneers, bringing that rockabilly sound. That track right there from their 1990 album, their fourth one, Stay Sick. And at least for a time until Goo Goo Muck came along with the show Wednesday. And really, even though I Was a Teenage Werewolf tended to be a Halloween radio hit for a lot of alt stations. Well, that track right there, Bikini Girls with Machine Guns. For a while, at least, their most successful single. Their only UK top 40 single. All right, well, let's keep on a rolling here with Sunday Service coming up. Oh, might we dip back a little bit into the horror imagery with the New York Dolls? We got Lou Reed coming up with more horrific imagery. We got The Damned, the Jesus and Mary Chain, so much more. What do I want it to be, Halloween already or something? We're starting to point in that direction here on Sunday Service on X1039.
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X1039 Sunday Service, Lou Reed with No Money Down. Hey, what's up? It's Pastor Crowley. This wasn't meant to be the music video show or anything, but Lou Reed's No Money Down, which, yes, I admit, I first was exposed to thanks to Beavis and Butthead. The music video features Lou Reed tearing his own face off. Not exactly. It's like an animatronic. But it spends the entire video just focused on that animatronic. It's unfortunate you have to wait so many minutes until late in the video before he really starts ripping off his face, but it's a little metal, friend. It's awesome, and it's very Lou Reed of him. All right, well, second hour of Sunday service here as we get some slightly heavier guitars than the last hour, but definitely not as spread out or delineated and separated as I've done in prior shows. Let's see here. Coming up shortly, the Drop 19, some sweet shoegaze. We got some sweet shins. And we got the Jesus and Mary chain. But first, the Damned. I so desperately want it to be Halloween. I gotta be honest. It's fine. We're getting there. I haven't been to the store yet to see if Halloween candy is out. That would make this summer so much easier to deal with what is left of it. But as we try to bring in a little Halloween spirit early here, when we go to the Damned and their goth phase, from 1985's Phantasmagoria, it's Grimly Fiendish on X1039 Sunday Service.

0: X1039 Sunday Service, the Jesus and Mary chain with Coast to Coast. What's up? It's Pastor Crowley. That's off of their 1989 album, Automatic. Originally not really a favorite, but time has been kind to the album Automatic. At the time, people were kind of mad about the drum machine. The brothers, the Reed brothers, just wanted to do their thing, man. They're like, we don't need to hire no drummer. Let's just bust out a drum machine. And really, man, it keeps them on topic. You know what I mean? It keeps them on their toes. They can't get too indulgent, too slow with their rhythm. So, and it's a hell of a fun alternative rock album, man. I mean, in terms of bouncing back and forth with some of their dreamy spaciness, it really, you know, it's propulsive. It's forward moving. Which Sunday service should be as well. So let me shut up. Coming up, we got Husker Du, Television, Chapter House, and more. It's on the way on X1039 Sunday Service.
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X1039 Sunday Service Chapter House with Breather from their 1991 debut Whirlpool. Just an absolutely gorgeous album. And they certainly had their moment at the time, and they've been more appreciated with time as well. But I always feel like still an underrated, underappreciated part of the early shoegaze movement. Chapter House, so fantastic. Well, here we are at the last little bit, and we're gonna get a little bit weird. And then I think I'm going to try to leave you on a high note, wrapping up the show. That's your sort of preview. I will say, the Lords of the New Church coming up next. But first, by request, and I'll mention again, I do take requests, but only for the upcoming Sunday. So if you've got any today, they're going to go for the next show, because I like doing this stuff ahead of time. All right. Got to program out the show. I'm not switching it up mid-track. All right. But yes, by request, at the drive-in, it has been a bit since I've played Cedric Bixler Zavala and Omar Rodriguez Lopez and Paul Hinojos, Tommy Hajar and Keely Davis. The band that would morph into the Mars Volta, and it's so wild to think about. I mean, if you put it down on paper, that an emo band would become the Mars Volta. Feels a little wild, but emo's pretty restrictive when used as a label for At the Drive-In. That's just one piece of what they do. Arty and heavy and wild and weird. Let's do this, man. At the Drive-In, One Armed Scissor on X1039 Sunday Service.

0: X1039 Sunday service. Iggy Pop with Lust for Life. I told you I'd leave you on a high note, right? Hey, Pastor Crowley. Wrapping things up. I think if we want to ponder some high notes, hey, number one, where would we be without Iggy Pop as a musical society? Not to mention, where would we be without David Bowie, who helped bring Iggy Pop new success after the Stooges, after Iggy Pop's drug addiction and stuff? It is a little bit of a bummer that it seemed like after collaborating so much in the 80s, even through the 90s, these tight friends supposedly around 2002 stopped talking. That seemed to be the story that went around. But there are a lot of rumors that that might have just been that Iggy Pop was getting tired of being asked about David Bowie in interviews, that he wanted to be his own person, and that they still talked and everything. They just weren't as public about it, just to get people to shut up about it. Which is almost, I don't know, it all feels like a bummer. You just want the two of them. What a magical friendship. Certainly hope they stayed friends all the way to David Bowie's last days and everything, man. All right, well, that's it for the show here today. Thanks for tuning in. You got requests, send them to me throughout the week. As always, I will make a breakable promise to try to get the playlist up tomorrow when I have to be back at work for my regular job, but I'm leaving now. I'm going to go get my Sunday on. Starling's coming in later to finish out your Sunday. Thanks for hanging out for Sunday service here. Pastor Crowley away.
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OG Sublime taking us into the noon hour on X1039. I'm Starling. Gonna have MGMT, Alien Ant Farm, and Hole this hour. 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

0: News from Death Cab for Cutie, Riptides on X1039. I don't know if you know about this, but we do a little segment every week called Pet of the Week every Thursday morning. Cody from the Humane Society of the Pikes Peak region comes in. He's got a perfect little lady or gentleman, and we get to see them in action. We get to love on them. We get to pet them. And then we also film them in action. Not supposed to say film. I'm supposed to say shoot. I hate saying that on the radio. Actually, Brian, I'm talking about you. Anyway, we film them in action, and then we post them to our socials, Facebook and Instagram. 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

0: 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There is a newly resurfaced clip of AC/DC singer Brian Johnson singing a Hoover vacuum TV jingle. It is circulating online. So before Brian Johnson was singing Back in Black in packed stadiums, he was using that iconic rock voice to sell vacuum cleaners. A 1980 Hoover commercial featuring Johnson is drawing interest online decades later. Everybody's got to start somewhere. The future AC/DC frontman can be heard enthusiastically singing about the company's vacuum. The backing track sounds like a rock song, and Johnson doesn't exactly hold back. I think I'm going to post this on our Facebook so you can check it out. It's X1039.
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Darling coming at you from the X1039 studio. I got Incubus, Good Charlotte, and the B-52s this hour. But now I got a new song from a new band, In Color, with Headlights. I really like this one, so check it out. It's X1039.

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A couple of the shows that I haven't talked about in a little while, we got Blue October and Stick Figure coming up next year. 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

0: News from Weezer on X1039. That one is We Might As Well Be Strangers. I really like that one. I'm getting you qualified to win tickets. Going to get you a little bit of advance VIP access. 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For next week's text line giveaway also. So currently, until tonight, because I'm going to be awarding these tomorrow. If you want to qualify to win tickets to see Violet Grohl, she is going to be at the Marquee Theater in Denver on November 17th. I'm going to have you text the keyword thumb. If you spell it wrong, it's okay. I just have to be able to find it when I do search. You're going to text that to 719-219-7625 to get qualified. 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Next week, we are giving away tickets to Bleachers at Red Rocks. They are going to be there September 23rd. I'll be giving these away in about a week. If you want to qualify to win those tickets, text the keywords strange desire to 719-219-7625. 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And if you need more information on either show, you can visit our concert calendar at x1039radio.com.
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0: 1039, kicking it back to 1980 with the B-52's Private Idaho. So good, Charlotte. They joined Hilary Duff on stage for her gig at Madison Square Garden just hours after the Madden Brothers company carried out mass layoffs of U.S. music journalism titles, including Pitchfork, one of our favorites, and Brooklyn Vegan. The onstage appearance at Madison Square Gardens came just hours after it was revealed that Benji and Joel Madden's company Veeps had carried out mass layoffs at music publications Brooklyn Vegan, Alternative Press, Revolver, and Goldmine. Each outlet had been in place for decades, with Brooklyn Vegan in 2004, Revolver 2000, Goldmine operating since the 1970s, and Alternative Press being founded in 1985. It's X1039.
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X1039, kicking it back to 1991 with Nirvana's In Bloom. I'm Starling, taking you into the 2 o'clock hour. I got Fall Out Boy, Linkin Park, and Iggy Pop this hour. Now it's the news from Dirty Heads on X1039.

Hardigans on X1039. And I'm not proud, I admit. That song could have been about me when I was in my 20s. Yeah, different times, different times. I want to tell you a little bit about the segment that we do every Thursday. It's called Pet of the Week. Cody from the Humane Society of the Pikes Peak region brings in a cute, cute little dog or cat. Or this week, he brought in a guinea pig. And I'm pushing this because I put the videos together. I love doing them. I love having him come in. And I love, love, love seeing these pets adopted. You can find the videos that we put together on our socials, Facebook and Instagram, at X1039 Radio.

0: tell me what you think of that one. 719-219-7625. It is the newest from Cage the Elephant, Beaches in Tennessee. And I love that song. It's X1039. 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

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After Iggy Pop, I am going to tell you the defendant who is also the prosecution's star witness in a murder trial. 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

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Dwayne Davis, who goes by the nickname Keffa D, wrote a tell-all book in 2019 laying out his role in the fatal shooting of hip-hop legend Tupac Shakur. The book, Compton Street Legend, opens in Las Vegas on the night of September 7, 1996, with a play-by-play account of his plan to confront Tupac and Death Row Records CEO Marion Suge Knight in retaliation for an earlier fight. Davis wrote that he got a gun, hopped in a Cadillac with three others, and drove around looking for the pair. They spotted Tupac in a car and then pulled up next to it. He wrote, "That version of events now represents the key evidence against Davis as he prepares to stand trial in one of America's most

0: notorious unsolved murders. Prosecutors say Davis was the shot caller of the group that fatally shot Tupac and wounded Knight in 1996 and is the only person among them still alive. The prosecution's case is largely built on the defendant's own words, including his book, podcast, and documentary interviews and statements to police. The jury will not have a murder weapon, getaway vehicle, or surveillance video of the shooting, but they will have his statements. We will keep you updated on this case. It's X1039.
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2: 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Engines pumping and thumping in time. The green light flashes, the flags go up. 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

Paramore taking us into the 3 o'clock hour. An X1 at 3:09. I'm Starling. I got the Raconteurs, the Killers, and the Talking Heads all this hour. But now, news from Modest Mouse. They have a bit of controversy going on. If you haven't heard about it, I'm going to tell you about it in just a few minutes. Now it's Picking Dragons Pockets, their newest, on X1 at 3:09.

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Do you know who Billy Strings is? He's a bluegrass performer, and I really like his song Dust in a Baggie. Oh my gosh, such a great song. Well, he had to resort to drastic measures at a concert recently. I'll tell you about that in 10 on X1039.

0: News from 21 Pilots on X1039. I don't know if you know who Billy Strings is. He's a bluegrass player. I really like his song Dust in a Baggie. Well, something happened in one of his shows. This is crazy. So Billy Strings performed while wearing a helmet after being hit with an object on stage the previous night. The bluegrass musician was playing the first of three shows in Fishers, Indiana, when a fan threw an object, believed to be a lighter, at his head. Ahead of the moment, Strings was telling the crowd how happy he was to be performing after having to postpone a previous show. Quote, well, thank you so much. I'm so glad I can make it down here to make up for last time. He began, and then the object hit him. And quote, what the hell, man? Maybe not. Maybe I shouldn't have come back. You know, why the F would you throw something at me? Is your D really that small? I was just getting ready to say how happy, how much I'm happy to be here and love you guys and all this ish. And then you throw something and it hits me right in the effing head. Yeah, why are people doing that now? They're like peeing at concerts, pooping at concerts, and we got people throwing stuff at the performance. Don't do that.
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I just read 72 people were treated for heat-related illness at Colorado Springs Tacos and Tequilas Festival. You got to be careful out there, folks. It is hot, and it's going to be a hot one again today. 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

X1039, kicking it back to 1994 with Blur, Girls and Boys. And I don't know if you know this, lead singer Blur is also the lead singer of the Gorillaz. I'm Starling. I'm taking it into the 4 o'clock hour. I got Franz Ferdinand. I got Weezer, one of their classic tracks, and also Silver Sun Pickups this hour. But now, new song from a new-ish band. 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

Green Day on X1039 in 10. I'm going to tell you about stuff that we are giving away this week. We have a big prize that we are giving away. Now, Susie and the Banshees on X1039.

0: News from Noah Kahn on X1039. If you're going to the show tonight, I hope you have a great time. It looks like it's going to be a fantastic show. So this week, Crowley during X1039's Extra 420 Vibes is going to be giving away passes to the Wild Doria Music Festival. He is going to be giving away two general admission passes and then also a car camping pass. This is like a $300 prize. So definitely take advantage of that. Then Eden is going to be hooking you up with free pizza from Rough Rana's Hell's Kitchen Pizza during X1039's 2 at 2. Of course, we are doing Free Ticket Thursday. That is going to be at the Revivalist. We got our text line giving away tickets to Bleachers. And on the app, you can still qualify through Thursday just for using the app, the X1039 radio app. You can qualify to win tickets to Good Charlotte. They're going to be at Ball Arena on August 23rd. 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

0: funny.
1: Joe on X1039. As students return to school, officials are urging drivers to give school buses space on the road. According to the Colorado State Patrol, El Paso County ranked third in bus crashes over the last 5 years. Jefferson was first, Larimer County second, and then El Paso County. Yellow flashing lights on a school bus signal drivers to slow down and proceed with caution. I don't think I've ever seen a yellow flashing light. Red flashing lights, if you don't know this, require a full stop with at least 20 feet of space between the vehicle and the bus. I'm going to just say, without a whole lot of comment, I think the safety issue probably goes both ways. I'm just saying. I got fuel now on X1039.

0: X1039, throwing it back to 1984, technically 1984, with Suzanne Vega's Tom Steiner. So it was originally released on cassette in 1984. It was an a cappella version. Imagine my disappointment when I bought it and it was not that version. Oh, no, no, it was not. I'm Starling. I'm out of here. I'll be back tomorrow night. Be sure to tune in about 7:45 for the one hitter. Have a good one.
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